We get the Sakara man, we get the Sakara woman. Sakara man, Ingo say, I go beat you, I go nearly kill you. La Sakara. I go beat you, go be like we get accident. La Sakara. You don't know me.

0: 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Who you like? Come on, the Jari. Look at this man. Where you come from, sir?
1: Tropicana!
0: What is me and you? Not touching me, oh. Ah, you see, she won't do. Now, Shakara.

Junior, since you are married, me a brand here, it's a mystery great man, mobile life.